0: that at the most, so well.
1: Copy, yes, sir.
0: Yes, ma'am.

0: balance, of course.
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0: Okay, just wishing something on my station
1: that I'll have that way.
0: She thinks that she really doesn't need anything. She filed a complaint with her bank. She wanted her office aware. I might try to give her a call.
1: Receive. I'll do that momentarily.
0: Thank you. 24.

0: Teresa, Littlefield, Bender, passenger.
1: So far, Teresa, please call.
0: New York passenger, Mary George Adams, 7958, MBA 7958, 26, Wilson, November.
1: This is 3347.

0: 3 Silva, Canadian passenger. John, Mary, 5494, JJM, 5494, 26, North Boulevard, North Park.
1: Okay, 2022.

0: Fort Lauderdale Manpower for an ambulance on the county's personnel. 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She's coughing. She would like to be evaluated. 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Please respond 6958 Elvin Trailer Park, 61-year-old female, breathing problems. The ice cream, she's now coughing from it. She's breathing with difficulty, alert and conscious. Could avail it.
1: Thank you,
0: Noah. Perfect. 2054.

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0: 317 Illinois, driver's license number 1.
1: Go ahead.
0: Again, it's going to be Illinois, M as in Mary, 324-421-0064. If you can run that Illinois and New York, please, I'm at 0.
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0: 3837.
1: 37. The 28 is valid on the Chevy Illinois. The ID is showing a valid D. New York. 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
0: 37 copy, thank you. 5-0.
1: Thank you. 2052.
0: Can you still be tied, Jeff County, Sturbridge, Coach Harvest?
1: Thank you, 4-1-8-0-17, 2052.

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1: Here we go, Henry William Union 3229 again. Henry William Union 3229. It's going to be North Bay Street entry.
0: 59-6-0-0-6.

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0: Hey, Steve, that'll be an L. Those would be with Folsom.
1: Caller 6 was with the full size brown horse in the roadway. Was near the driveway. Slash, he stopped.
0: Received.
1: 3-3-3-3.
0: I'm just clearing that frost complaint in my station. Where's the crosses for that horse in the road and west road?

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0: 3, Delta, Bagel 7, roger. Main passenger, Henry William Union, 3229, HWU, 3229, 26, Golden State Road number.
1: 36,

0: use that to also do. All for two is clear to stand by and back to service.
1: Are you ready for service?

Chevron to us, are we in the area? 33 to 712. 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
1: 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Had a passerby report cows in the road on West Road near 26.
2: Perfect. 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

0: 31-712. Talking about West Road, right by West Stone Gulf.
1: That's affirmative. The great one just turned off onto this road off State Highway shortly after the 8-10,000 road.
0: Copy. I'll be out shortly. I copy. I'm starting that way from Fort Leiter.
2: 50-2145.

0: 3831 to 705.
1: 705 what?
0: 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I'm going to try to get a hold of the farmers here. Just let them know.
1: Copy, 705 what?
2: Copy, 705 what?

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0: Detail the possible TV. 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Got an Oklahoma Roger ready.
1: Done.
0: Oklahoma, Lincoln, Adam, Tom, 115, repeating L8E115.
1: Thank you, 705. Thank you, gentlemen.

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1: 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Tango Romeo, Jamaica, third party 211.

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1: 705 705.
0: Spoke to the RO. He says that he has a tow coming around 2300. Vehicle's off the side of the road far enough. We'll be clear back in service.
1: 3705 7213.

0: It's going to be a New York plate, Mary Charles, Boyd, 7210, again, Mary Charles, Boyd, 7210, it's going to be Utica Boulevard and Rockford.
1: Thank you, 2215.

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0: Go ahead.
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0: Please mail it on a blue Subaru, DOAT, showing a valid deed to John.
1: Got it, here's the bill.
0: 23, please.

0: Andrews almost give about New York. Also, can your identity plate, Zebra Mary 4, Nora 1, ZM 4, and Juan 26, welcome to the network.
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0: Kilo 705, 3311, an international harassment complaint ongoing. Complaint is the North River Road.
1: 705, PSP clear.
2: 31 Lewis, through Martinsburg line, go ahead.
0: Complaint is receiving messages from two individuals telling her to kill herself. Ongoing harassment. She's at 8107 West River Road. The line's still close across to me, the Boonville Road.
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1: Okay, 3-0, 3-16.

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0: Floor 7053, can you have a car here? Here is 12, Tom Elijah.
1: 3326, level clear.
2: 705 Lewis, I'm 12 in Markowski. I'm in North.
0: Could be a green vehicle. Vehicle is off onto the shoulder of the roadway. Veer is laying in the road. By the sound of it, she's going to need his help.
2: Pretty safe.

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0: We're going to be clear back in service, patient refusal.
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1: Yeah, go ahead.
0: New York, Mary Henry Mary, 5485.
1: This is your information, I just added to the CAD.
0: You can just add it to the CAD. It'll be pulling off as well.
1: Thank you, 0036.

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1: Three Lewis. They're just clearing a relay with the car. This car will be in route there as well. So.
2: Presuming a male with his last name Mary, attempting to fight with others. He's currently smashing bottles inside the bar. It's not a six person fight.
3: I want to copy.

3-3, can you repeat? 7-2-3-3, can you repeat? 7-2-3-3, can you repeat? 7-2-3-3, can you repeat? 7-2-3-3, can you repeat? 7-2-3-3, can you repeat? 7-2-3-3, can you repeat? 7-2-3-3, can you repeat? 7-2-3-3, can you repeat? 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7-2-3-3, can you repeat? 7-2-3-3, can you repeat? 7-2-3-3, can you repeat? 7-2-3-3, can you repeat? 7-2-3-3, can you repeat? 7-2-3-3, can you repeat? 7-2-3-3, can you repeat? 7-2-3-3, can you repeat? 7-2-3-3

0: 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We'll be responding to the residents.
1: 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We'll be at zero. 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
0: 105.

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1: 705.
0: I'm limited at that vehicle. Can you just notify State DOT for carcass removal and be on the east side of the highway?
1: Thank you.

0: 33-35, it's going to be off that.
1: Yes, sir.
0: Clear to you. Well, this will be clear. Back in service, 7-10.
2: Okay, 1-10-7.

0: from 35 Lewis.
1: Hi.
0: What was our time of call?
1: Town call is 0042. It don't go too far for that residence patrol.
0: Copy. We'll be in the area.
1: We're taking another call. 341, possibly.

0: And so this female that is on the phone stating that he's threatening suicide.
1: We'll go have another conversation with him. The one we were speaking with him earlier, he was not, so.
0: Thank you.
2: 712 Lewis, I'll be back now. 12 Cabos.
0: 3211.
2: 33, same traffic.
0: 411.

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1: 4-5-5.
0: We spoke with that individual. He's all set. We're going to stay in the area.
1: 3-6-1-5.

0: 3200, vehicle 7, your foot. Panther. 7 New York, Lincoln Union David, 1333. 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
1: repeating
0: 352-311-589, status and both, please.
1: Hello, out. 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

0: 1-2-3-3-5, the car near Deer River Road near Morris Road.
1: I'm going to 812 to Venus Road, clear to
2: go. 3-5 Lewis, you may stay around 3-812.
1: So
0: I'm going to help you now. 13, she's on her way to work. She thinks that she's already late due to this. I advised her she's leaving to call us back. Gonna be just past the Morris Road headed towards Goddard. 2021 Chevy Equinox. Deer is laying in the road looking at her.
1: Racing.

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0: One zero five seven six one seven seven five. 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
0: 33.
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0: 333-705. I mean, it's just a citizen complaint. River Road, town of Watson.
1: 33 number 0, turn the wall, go clear.
2: 705, I'm 12 in Markowski, clear.
0: Joe, they have a female last name, Pete, 6575 River Road. They're supposed to be close contact her, whether she's been put to charges for a stolen vehicle. They said she let her boyfriend take her vehicle a week ago, and he has not returned it. They said she asked him yesterday again, and he advised her that he was on her way. On his way, he still hasn't returned it.
2: So, 705, copy.
0: Thanks, Wesley. I don't know if I may, but I turned in somebody calling.
2: Racing dogs, give it a call.
0: Thank you. Thanks, Justine.

7-1-2-3-3-3-3-3-3-3-3-3-3-3-3-3-3-3-3-3-3-3-3-3-3-3-3-3-3-3-3-3-3-3-3-3-3-3-3-3-3-3-3-3-3-3-3-3-3-3-3-3-3-3-3-3-3-3-3-3-3-3-3-3-3-3-3-3-3-3-3-3-3-3-3-3-3-3-3-3-3-3-3-3-3-3-3-3-3-3-3-3-3-3-3-3-3-3-3-3-3-3-3-3-3-3-3-3-3-3-3-3-3-3-3-3-3-3-3-3-3-3-3-3-3-3-3-3-3-3-3-3-3-3-3-3-3-3-3-3-3-3-3-3-3-3-3-3-3-3-3-3-3-3-3-3-3-3-3-3-3-3-3-3-3-3-3-3-3-3-3-3-3-3-3-3-3-3-3-3-3-3-3-3-3-3-3-3-3-
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0: We'll be clear. You can change it to a mental health complaint instead of a domestic. Green, there's SPL going there. Substance.
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We've dispatched to following the ambulance, Bravo ALS, and request your response, 7295 Wildcat Road, Sunline Dale. 69-year-old female complaining of chest pain radiating down both arms, CHF history. 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

3, could you fix that near click? I'm near King King Mary 4925. In King King Mary 4925. Going to be 26 Wilshire Road, John Hubble, 7-7.

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0: 13 Country Roads. Yeah, that's Pat. We'll be out of service. Out of tour. 7-3.
1: I get picked by that. Three, that's about 10 years, 7-3-5.

3300. I'll be in service, post 453, 4114.

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Can request an ambulance. 7731 East Road, East Road Dalton. For the 79-year-old male, I was bringing confused, not acting himself, been vomiting, extremely dehydrated, also was very shallow breathing, ALS. Repeating for Lewis County Police Rescue on 7731 East Road to the East Road Adult Home. The 79-year-old male, reporting he's confused, not acting himself, been vomiting, is extremely dehydrated, also reporting shallow breathing, ALS.

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1: What's the fence out for?
0: For the outside track.

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0: Hello, Lieutenant.
1: Thank you for your attention, officer.

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410-330. I request for which call me to subject 870-63 number 4-0. Little Woods Road. Christina's asked for Woods Road. The same thing of a bunch of wiring. I was put along the property there.

0: Well, it's 783, just may also be advised. Apparently in the middle of the night, they dealt with the subject last night. Jesus, breathe the cat.
1: 3-2, copy.
2: Seven zero seven
0: Wallace, 310 Wallace, 33.

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1: Thank you. Thank you.

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0: Where's Quebec, Terrace?
1: Quebec and Terrace, please help.

This is the tracking code. Descent to Tracker Bay, Terror Country Pond, 332 O'Brien Road, across the Steamer 12 and Porter Road, 86-year-old female. It continues extremely dizzy. Tail at this time, also feeling sick to her stomach. Patient also has dementia, had a ring set, a heart valve replacement, and is recovering from a UTI. She is conscious. Trying to tell us, your team picks us to respond 3832 O'Brien Road, crosses the Steward 12 and Porter Road, have a 86-year-old female, thinks that she's dizzy, feels like she's going to vomit, has a history of dementia, heart valve replacement, and is recovering from a UTI. She is conscious, ALS,

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1: Mars, thanks, there should be an older Chevy S10 right in the driveway.

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1: Hunt 3832, O'Brien Earth.

0: paper that shows that it took you the second on the left after you turn off of Route 12.
1: Received Bronson.
0: Received on CNA 29. All units for the last second, sir.
2: Okay,

0: 3022, which vehicle stop?
1: Off-course on 33.
0: 8 Route 12, Bottom Honest, New Jersey, rising and ready.
1: Go ahead.
0: John 43, Union Nora John, J 43, UNJ.
1: Okay, 8 Route 12.

0: bus 2710. Okay. It was status check. Are you all set at that location?
1: Yeah, I can call in and say we're at zero.
0: Parking dollars are true, you're at zero, 841. Right, no, they're all set.
2: We're seeing you.

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1: 7-0 on.
0: 7-0 on. This is McBain on the phone for you.
1: Okay, could you put them through my cell phone, please?
0: Alright, goodbye.

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1: Yes.
0: Susan Richard Lewis, County General.
1: Contact 2 of the road, 8:57.

0: close to 710, I don't know if I'm passing 36, she's in Great Bend. 36, I don't know if I'm passing 710, this PSP. Either one, have a car gear accident. 32nd Road, closing for about a half mile from the Cross Road intersection, heading towards Olive Road. According to deer, the deceased, to me, a little Chevy Cruze was damaged.
1: Seven zero three, we got
0: what is here. 710 on route 903.

0: Hello,
1: sir, two is out of Lewis County General.
0: Over 2 out of Lewis County General, 907.
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0: Perfect.
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0: 7 0 7 plus. Do you have any other location on the subject? We've driven Second Road from Crossroads all the way back to almost Krogan, correction, Beaver Falls, but haven't located it. Would it be on the north side, maybe?
1: She just stayed about a half a mile from Cross towards I'll try to recontact her.
0: Yeah, you went the wrong way. Well, I understand that now, but we drove right by the tank. I didn't find her.
1: Yeah, the map is just a general location on Second Road. It's not the actual location for the car.
0: I understand. So my guess would be closer to Wavell would be south on Second Road, which is the way we want. If you could just confirm. Or maybe she left.

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1: ¿Qué?
0: La 22 a 25 jamás, ¿te conoces?
1: From the north south to the village of Eagle Falls, we're now back northbound by Swiss Road.
0: Affirmative. Bobble Road is north of Crossroads intersection. You can come across the Chevy Cruze color maroon with its flashers on. You can ask that later.
1: Copy. Nobody said Auburn Road, so just now. I thought you said Lowville Road after I acquired the first stop. We'll find them. I thought it would be the one with the gear stuck in the front.
0: On east, 927.

0: 7-0,
1: Lewis, we'll be at 0 here, 90%.
0: You're going
1: to Kevlar, 0-9, 30. I got a New York, play when you're
0: ready. Go ahead.
1: George Nora, New Union, 6532, GNU, 6532.
0: Right,
1: that was valid. Who's he?

0: Hello, this is Ashley trying to contact you. I have a request for an email on 365-05 Eatonville Road, Town of Craig, on Gateway. So a 79-year-old male, he was doing some light air exercises that GT gave him, and he might have hip pain at the time. So he had an artificial hip, leaves it pop or loosened. He's unable to straighten his lighter walk. Repeating for Lieutenant Chief Rescue, have a request for your response to 6505 Eastbrook Road, Town of Craig. A 79-year-old male is doing his leg exercises from PT. He does have an artificial hip. He believes it's either popped out or loosened somehow. He's unable to straighten his lighter walk.
1: Thanks, Doc.
0: See you next time. Bye.

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0: 710 Willis.
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0: 710. I got 2 New York for the LRC when you're ready.
1: Go ahead.
0: First one's a driver, 439-729-348. Say again, 439-729-348. And then the passenger, 296-886-126. Say again, 296-886-126.

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0: 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I also have a New York client ID when ready.
1: Go ahead, thank you.
0: Going to be 583-225-5727, second test on both, please.

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0: Showing the suspended for experience last on 8-8-2026. House is still registration. It expired on 8-8-2026. And insurance last on 4-10-2836. Somebody saw the 3-8-10 of the domestic driver's in county. Look at 3-3-6-10-54.

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0: Bird 718. What? 718, what'd you be able to do with a takeover violation in the lobby?
1: Negative.
0: I couldn't copy you.
1: I'll be right there.
0: Copy that.

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0: 7070,
1: he's currently out at Stewart's Zoo as well, feeling out.

0: Willis 233. Three. 332 car property damage, Ford F-150 and a Toyota RAV4. They're on State Route 410. It happened on the bridge. They're pulled over near the fire hall. No injury. Both vehicles will be drivable.
1: Copy.
0: 1138.

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1: I'm a female in her 90s that fell on her head. She's bleeding from the head. She's passed forward. Car is unconscious. Her ALS. Repeating for 1 7 0 1 Bridgehead Circle. You're the main building in apartment 105. I'm a female in her 90s that fell on her head. She's bleeding from the head. She's passed forward. Car is unconscious. The ambulance crashes and they're not. Turn ALS.

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1: 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One ready as well.
0: Go ahead.
1: Zebra, Zebra David, 8436, Zebra, Zebra David, 8436.
0: Okay, all over 58.
1: Three, three, two, Lewis, I'll be clear back in first.
0: 11-6.

0: 3 false plates are valid. We got ROs also on both vehicles.
1: 3 feet.

0: 3-3 Los.
1: Alpha 3-8.
0: Could you advise me of the insurance on file for the Pennsylvania registration?

0: 333, I'm not looking for quotes for the insurance, name.
1: Copy. Okay.

0: Is that Delta 2? Alpha 2 is en route to Rose County General.
1: Air 2 is en route to Rose County General.

0: Dispatch, how is our coupe?
1: Dispatch, how is coupe?
0: LSR 2 is at Los County General.
1: 3 2 at Los County General, 12-3.

0: Security Dream Book.
1: Yeah.
0: I'll be clear of that MVA in service.
1: Chief, please, please,

0: dispatch, I'll start 2. Two to clear, back in service.
1: Three, thank you. Three, back in service. I'll 34.

7-1-0. The first two are both valid. The second plane is running suspended for insurance lap 9-4-2026. That delay is valid.

0: Louis, when you're ready, I also have a clear for your run.
1: Go ahead.
0: 5, Nora, 1, Adam, Robert, 2, Mary, Mary, 9, Edward, Charles, 6, 9, 0, 4, 9, 5.
1: Okay, and that suspended insurance last date is 9-4-2026. It also shows that it's expired. And then that date is 7-31-2026.
0: This is on the Kia, correct?
1: Alright, so the 2013 Kia Sportage colored tan.
0: The van I just gave you is going to be on this vehicle for a new Nissan. It might be a switch plate.
1: I believe so. The van on this one is not the one you gave me.
0: Copy. Let me know what the van comes back to.

0: 7-0.
1: 7-0.
0: Starting mileage 12049. Say again, 12049. En route to the PSB. One female, all compliant.
1: 13-34.
0: Right across the road.

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I think it was no response.

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1: I can be a route if needed.
0: I'll advise.
1: Danger.

0: 7-6-1,
1: do you have me? Who's sending that copy? Could you repeat that?
0: It's 7-3-2-7, North Cape Wilco, right before the George Hill Road intersection.
1: Copy, you can send me that.
0: 18-4.

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1: We'll be clear back in service.
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1: What?
0: Fox is going to be en route. He just needs to respond to the shop and then he'll be on his way. However, he's halfway to Watertown at this time.

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